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2: Slightly Stupid returned to Mexico in January for their annual Closer to the Sun Festival. And this year, Wiz Khalifa is performing at it too. So you know he's going to jump on stage with them for this new Slightly Stupid with Wiz Khalifa and G-Love. It's called Backseat Drivin'.

New 91X music from your BFFs and Slightly Stupid. That is Backseat Drive-In. It's Hillary here in the 91X Free Ride, which is 91 minutes of commercial-free music. We do it every weekday afternoon, and I make it just for you.

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1: Traffic updates.
2: South by Leucadia crash has been cleared out of lanes. There's a stall in the backup, so still heavy out of Carlsbad. And southbound 5, the tougher speeds Washington into National City. South 805 cleared a stall in National City. It's still backed up from the 52. That's affecting the South 15, also heavy behind the 805 from the 52. And East 52, very slow, especially through Kearney Mesa. South 163 slowing Balboa Avenue to Balboa Park. Summer's over. 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

you were living in San Diego in the 80s, maybe you danced to this one. Sometime when Steve West was hosting 91X Night at Stratus. I don't know. The band is Blancmange. You have to say it like that. The song Living on the Ceiling. You could totally dance to it now. I will. I'm going to do a high kick right this second.

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wait to hang out with you October 23rd at Observatory, because this band is opening for Aquabats. We should totally go. It's Mrs. Magician on 91X. This is High Resolution.

0: that feeling when you find 17 gummy worms in an old pair of stonewashed jeans? Yeah, neither do I. The 91X Prize Cave is sort of like that, except way better prizes and significantly more gummy worms. 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
1: Traffic updates.
2: Southbound 805, a crash at University Avenue. Motorcycle blocking the left two lanes. Medics are on the way as well. The backup before the 52, heavy into National City. South 5 out of La Jolla, you're in and out of traffic to National City. South 163 backed up Kearney Mesa into downtown. East 52, very heavy through Kearney Mesa, then off and on over the summit. And North 5 backed up before the 56 into Solana Beach. 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I'm Tori Peck, 91X Traffic.

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0: San Diegans are diverse. Like Uncle Tito, the king of carne asada, that OB guy named Sunshine, who may or may not be an actual wizard, and your cousin Karen, who still quotes Anchorman. Thankfully, there is one thing that unites us all. Beer! 91X presents the Capital of Craft Beer Festival this Saturday at Broadway Pier downtown. 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

PJ Harvey's on 91X. You know this, down by the water, all the fish. I might end up singing that song to the ocean on Saturday if I have one too many beer tastings at the Capital of Craft Beer Festival. That's all right. It's okay to sing some PJ Harvey. All right, I've got General Public on deck, new music from New Translations, and Depeche Mode.

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1: The first time I heard this new song by New Translations, I just assumed they were British. There's so much good music coming out of the UK right now. But no. Turns out two of them are from Mexico. They met in Kentucky. They are based in Nashville. They just like British music a lot. You can hear it. You can hear it. They're called New Translations. It's their new song, Modern Lovers, on 91X.

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1: In the Chamber of Deputies, we've advanced to protect our democracy from the possible intervention of organized crime. With the reform to the General Law of Electoral Institutions and Procedures, the creation of the Commission for the Verification of the Integrity of Candidacies was approved. This commission will be responsible for assessing the suitability of the profiles of those aspiring to an elected office. In this way, greater certainty and confidence will be provided to citizens in our democratic system. Chamber of Deputies, 66th Legislature, Sovereignty and Social Justice.
2: Mahalo, surfers, you goddamn nerds. I'm just kidding. We're all part of the tribe.
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4: Good evening to you. Bird here from Bird Surf Shed and the Shed OB with the 91X Authentic Surf Report's extended surf forecast for this Wednesday evening. Gonna see a slow growth in south-southwesterly swells over the next couple of days. That should help notch up the surf a little bit. Some secondary west-northwest wind ground swell mixture lingers on. For the most part, on the small side still, knee to waist, chest tie waves on average. Wouldn't be surprised to see some shoulder high plus waves as the days ahead of us continue and a little bit more of that dominant southwesterly swell fills in. Tides are okay in the morning. Light southerly winds have been plaguing us lately, as they seem to have been doing all summer. So don't expect really glassy conditions, but it won't be blown out by any means either. Water temp's still really warm, 73, 74 degrees. So yeah, funner waves coming our way over the next few days. For up-to-the-minute surf reports and forecasts, go to surfline.com. Always remember that Bird's authentic surf reports can only be heard 3 times daily right here on 91X.

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2: 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This song I played barely like 3 weeks ago or something. I played it last month, but it's so good I have to play it again. This is He Is Legend with The Seduction on 91X.

And that was He Is Legend with The Seduction on Finding Emo. 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

0: Halloween time is here at the Disneyland Resort, and 91X wants to get you into the spooky fun. A happiest Halloween has returned to Disney California Adventure Park and Disneyland Park. 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Rick Savage will announce a winning song each weekday morning. 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Yes! 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
8: 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The homeland and sovereignty are defended. Morena, the hope of Mexico.
9: For decades, Mexico lived through an authoritarian past, but voices silenced by repression, censorship, torture, and enforced disappearance are breaking the silence today. The Wounded Years, Los Años Heridos, is a series based on events documented by the CNDH and on recommendations 46/2022 and 98/UBG/2023. Knowing the truth is the path to justice. 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We defend the people.
10: In the Chamber of Deputies, we've advanced to protect our democracy from the possible intervention of organized crime. With the reform to the general law of electoral institutions and procedures, the creation of the Commission for the Verification of the Integrity of Candidacies was approved. This commission will be responsible for assessing the suitability of the profiles of those aspiring to an elected office. In this way, greater certainty and confidence will be provided to citizens in our democratic system. Chamber of Deputies, 66th Legislature, Sovereignty and Social Justice.
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1: 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What's up there, Skillet Liquor? It's Hillary with some shows for you to check out on this Wednesday night in San Diego tonight. Head to the Casbah for Sweeping Promises, Shooting Shallows, so good. Blair Gunn and Intermission are also playing. You can see Iguana Death Cult with the Signs at Soda Bar. Weird Al is playing the Rady Shell. Are you kidding me? You can see the Backseat Covers, Right Away, and a few others at the Heart OB. Melts at the Courtyard and the Red Clay Strays play Pechanga Arena tonight. Still to come, big 91X shows like Agent 51 and Resurrection 80s powered by Dead Man's Party this Saturday at the Capital of Craft Beer Festival. 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

0: Daddy Eggins are diverse. Like Uncle Tito, the king of carne asada, that OB guy named Sunshine, who may or may not be an actual wizard, and your cousin Karen, who still quotes Anchorman. Thankfully, there is one thing that unites us all. 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
6: 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We will tell you how to prevent it and where to seek care. We will remember women whose ideas and courage transformed the history of Mexico. We will present the winners of Mexico Sings 2 as part of the Attention to the Causes strategy. Leos and Cha are your hosts this Sunday night at 10. This is a production of the RTC of the Secretary of Government, Government of Mexico.
7: For decades, Mexico lived through an authoritarian past, but voices silenced by repression, censorship, torture, and enforced disappearance are breaking the silence today. The Wounded Years, Los Años Heridos, is a series based on events documented by the CNDH and on recommendations 46/2022 and 98/UBG/2023. 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We defend the people.
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0: situations.
1: Tomorrow, some of us will wake up and it will be our last day on this earth. It will be unexpected and without warning. 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

0: Halloween time is here at the Disneyland Resort, and 91X wants to get you into the spooky fun. 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Rick Savage will announce a winning song each weekday morning. 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
6: Justice begins with understanding reality. Behind every case lies a person, a story, and a right that must be protected. That is why True Justice listens to and understands the diverse realities of our country. True Justice provides certainty, resolves matters independently, and gives effect to your rights. 1 year into this new phase, we continue working toward a new way of understanding and administering justice. The new federal judiciary. For decades, Mexico lived through an authoritarian past, but voices silenced by repression, censorship, torture, and enforced disappearance are breaking the silence today. The Wounded Years, Los Años Heridos, is a series based on events documented by the CNDH and on recommendations 46/2022 and 98/UBG/2023. Knowing the truth is the path to justice. Available on public media outlets. We defend the people.
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0: San Diegans are diverse. Like Uncle Tito, the king of carne asada, that OB guy named Sunshine, who may or may not be an actual wizard, and your cousin Karen, who still quotes Anchorman. Thankfully, there is one thing that unites us all. Beer! 91X presents the Capital of Craft Beer Festival this Saturday at Broadway Pier downtown. 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

0: justice. Each new day brings the opportunity to build a better future. And when a new legislative period begins, a new stage also begins for Mexico. Because every proposal, every dialogue, and every agreement seek to respond to the challenges of our time and open opportunities for Mexican families. The Senate opens a new period. Mexico opens new opportunities. Senate of the Republic. 66th Legislature. Dialogue, agreements, and results for Mexico. In the Chamber of Deputies, we've advanced to protect our democracy from the possible intervention of organized crime. With the reform to the General Law of Electoral Institutions and Procedures, the creation of the Commission for the Verification of the Integrity of Candidacies was approved. This commission will be responsible for assessing the suitability of the profiles of those aspiring to an elected office. In this way, greater certainty and confidence will be provided to citizens in our democratic system. Chamber of Deputies, 66th Legislature, Sovereignty and Social Justice. Each new day brings the opportunity to build a better future. And when a new legislative period begins, a new stage also begins for Mexico. Because every proposal, every dialogue, and every agreement seek to respond to the challenges of our time and open opportunities for Mexican families. The Senate opens a new period. Mexico opens new opportunities. Senate of the Republic. 66th Legislature. Dialogue, agreements, and results for Mexico.
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1: 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What's up there, Sugar Plum Snot Rocket? It's Hillary with some shows for you to check out on this Thursday, September 17th in San Diego. Tonight, you can see Elder and Blackwater Holy Light at the Music Box. Clorox Girls play Soda Bar. 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You can see Ill Peach at House of Blues Food and Room. Jack Harlow plays Gallagher Square. Talib Kweli, Soul Disciples, and Riston Diggs are all at the Belly Up. And the Hangmen play the Casbah tonight. Still to come, big 91X shows like this Saturday, Agent 51 and Resurrection 80 is powered by Dead Man's Party. It's going to be such a fun dance party. 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

0: Halloween time is here at the Disneyland Resort, and 91X wants to get you into the spooky fun. A happiest Halloween has returned to Disney California Adventure Park and Disneyland Park. 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Rick Savage will announce a winning song each weekday morning. 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

collection looks shiny and costly. How much did you pay for your bad Moto Guzzi? And how much did you spend on your black leather jacket? 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Now tickets to concerts and drinking at clubs, sometimes for music that you haven't even heard of. 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How do you afford

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0: San Diegans are diverse. Like Uncle Tito, the king of carne asada. 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
1: 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And let's go ahead and bring that seat to an upright position. 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
1: 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What's up there? Sugar Plum Snot Rocket, it's Hillary with some shows for you to check out on this Thursday, September 17th in San Diego. Tonight, you can see Elder and Blackwater Holy Light at the Music Box. Clorox Girls play Soda Bar. Dusk and Offshore Drift will be at Winston's. You can see Ill Peach at House of Blues Food and Room. Jack Harlow plays Gallagher Square. Talib Kweli, Soul Disciples, and Riston Diggs are all at the Belly Up. And the Hangman play the Casbah tonight. Still to come, big 91X shows like this Saturday, Agent 51 and Resurrection 80s, powered by Dead Man's Party. It's going to be such a fun dance party. They are both playing the Capital of Craft Beer Festival. 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There you have it. 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

0: time is here at the Disneyland Resort, and 91X wants to get you into the spooky fun. The happiest Halloween has returned to Disney California Adventure Park and Disneyland Park. Don't miss out on all the fiendishly tasty treats, beautiful decor, and thrills for one and all. Want to go? Listen for the 91X Song of the Day. Rick Savage will announce a winning song each weekday morning. Hear it between 2 and 6 p.m. Be caller 91 at 877-572-191X, and you'll win 4 one-day, one-park Disneyland Resort tickets and qualify to win a pair of Magic Key Inspire passes. 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Yes! 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
1: Traffic updates.
2: Had a bad crash in San Ysidro. I-5 southbound completely shut down between Camino de la Plaza and to just before the border. This is because of a crash and a fuel spill cleanup. Again, all lanes closed. It was an Amazon truck versus a center divider barrier. We'll keep on top of that. 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Will Kohlschreiber, 91X Traffic.

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1: We'll do Weezer in about 60 seconds. Padres crushed the Rockies 9-3 at Coors Field last night. Ethan Salas, 2-for-4, 2 home runs, 3 RBIs, 2 runs scored. Not bad for a 20-year-old. Man, him getting called up could not have happened at a better time. Afternoon game today, finishing up the series in Colorado, 12-10. Michael King on the mound. And then the Padres come home against the Marlins. Saturday night is the K-pop Demon Hunters bobblehead night. Make sure you grab your theme ticket if you want to go to that game. That bobblehead is already very popular. And congratulations to the Lake Elsinore Storm. They are California League champions. The Storm have won the Cal League in 2 of the last 5 years. If you haven't gone to a game out in Lake Elsinore, it's such a fun time. Also, they might have the best logo in minor league baseball. Congratulations to them. A decisive victory, 13-2 over the San Jose Giants. Thursday night football tonight, Detroit Lions against the Buffalo Bills. Make sure you set your lineups. Get your picks in before 5:15 kickoff. Tonight around town, Talib Kweli is at the Belly Up Tavern. Jack Harlow and James Savage, no relation to me, is at Gallagher Square. And tonight at the House of Blues Voodoo Room, Ill Peach is playing with a wonderful local artist named Cheyenne Benton. So go hang out at the Voodoo Room. That's the latest. This is Beck on 91X.

0: San Diegans are diverse. Like Uncle Tito, the king of carne asada, that OB guy named Sunshine, who may or may not be an actual wizard, and your cousin Karen, who still quotes Anchorman. Thankfully, there is one thing that unites us all. Beer! 91X presents the Capital of Craft Beer Festival this Saturday at Broadway Pier downtown. 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
3: We still have all lanes closed at the southbound side of the 5 at Camino de la Plaza because of a crash and a fuel spill there. 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
1: Well, they announced a bunch of tour dates. Turns out they only announced tour dates for the UK. 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

0: Nirvana on 91X. Also played Violent Femmes and new music from Cage the Elephant called Beaches in Tennessee. What's going on? It's Rick Savage.
1: Want to go to Belmont Park?
0: I was down at Belmont Park a couple weeks ago for the Resurrection Sunday live breakfast thing we did. It was so much fun. I did the breakfast, then I walked around the park. I played some games. I did not do the zip lines, and guess what? I regret it. So you can fix that on my behalf. Why don't you text zip lines? 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And yeah, 2 zip lines, baby. 877-572-1919. 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We'll hook you up with these passes for Belmont Park. Got the Lumineers, U2, and James next.
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0: This. Each new day brings the opportunity to build a better future. And when a new legislative period begins, a new stage also begins for Mexico. Because every proposal, every dialogue, and every agreement seek to respond to the challenges of our time and open opportunities for Mexican families. The Senate opens a new period. Mexico opens new opportunities. 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
1: What is it?
2: Traffic updates.
3: Still got that full freeway closure down near the Border 5 southbound at Camino de la Plaza. And in Lemon Grove, crashed there on Highway 94 westbound before Broadway. The left lane is shut down. You're jammed from Lemon Grove Avenue. 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
1: That's you two on 91X. Paul and Claremont going to Belmont Park. Enjoy the zip lines, Paul. I'm a little jealous. 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
1: We'll do the offspring in about 60 seconds. Very nice Padres victory yesterday, 9-3 over the Rockies out at Coors Field. Ethan Salas, 20 years old, by the way. Just got called up a few weeks ago, by the way. Went 2-for-4, 2 home runs, 3 RBIs, and 2 runs scored. I was not doing that when I was 20 years old. Robbie Ray with the win. Padres finish up that series today at 12-10. Michael King on the mound and then head back home for the weekend against the Marlins. Bills and Lions tonight for Thursday Night Football. Set your lineups, get your picks in. New albums coming out late tonight from Anthrax. Beebe Doobie, her new album Pylon is coming out. Carly Rae Jepsen, Echo and the Bunnymen. Miley, her first album without the last name Cyrus. And new Orville Peck all come out tonight. Talib Kweli is at the Belly Up tonight. Vamp at the Ken Club. Jack Harlow and James Savage, he's no relation to me, is at Gallagher Square tonight. And House of Blues Voodoo Room, Ill Peach, and a wonderful artist named Cheyenne Benton. Saw her at the San Diego Music Awards a few months ago, and she was great. Love Cheyenne. Go see them tonight at Voodoo Room at House of Blues. That's the latest. This is The Offspring. They'll be part of Mission Bay Fest happening October 16th, 17th, and 18th. They're on the Sunday show with The Interrupters, Goldfinger, and Jacob's Castle. Mission Bay Fest is going to be so much fun October 16th through the 18th. The kids aren't all right on 91X.

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4: 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It's a wreck there in the right lane. You're slow from Center City Parkway. 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

Jane's Addiction on 91X. What's up? It's Rick Savage. We got Social D coming up. Also, Madness and new music from Phoebe Bridgers. It's OMD on 91X.

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2: Sounds like Miss Phoebe Bridgers has fully recovered from her appendicitis, kicked off her U.S. tour in Indianapolis last night. Rave reviews, of course. This is new music from her. It's called Lost Boys on 91X.

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2: Hey, you! Don't watch that! Watch this! This is the heavy, heavy monster sound! The nuttiest sound around! So if you're coming off the street and you're beginning to feel the heat, well, listen, Buster, you better start to move your feet to the rockin'est, rock-steady beat of madness!

0: It is 91X. That's the Foo Fighters with Everlong. Also played Madness. New music from Phoebe Bridgers called Lost Boys. Yeah, she just kicked off her U.S. I mean, stadium tour? Arena tour? I guess it's an arena tour. But she sold out Indianapolis. She sold out the whole tour across the country. Arenas. That's so cool. I mentioned she's recovered from her appendicitis. She was about to do these little warm-up shows around London, you know, small little club shows to get ready for this giant tour. And then, you know, things happened where she needed to take a medical leave. But all healed up. I read a review just now of the Indianapolis show. It sounded amazing. She's doing a couple shows up in L.A. 91X.com. Click on the prize cave. You might be able to win some tickets over there. Oh, speaking of tickets, let's get you into the capital of Craft Beer Festival. Can you hear me when I clap in the background? Probably. Sometimes I get excited. Capital of Craft Beer Festival this Saturday, Broadway Pier, downtown San Diego. Agent 51 is performing. Love them. 80s Resurrection, powered by Dead Man's Party. Such a party when they play. Why don't you text BEER to 877-572-1919. 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Or a Homer GIF, if you want. Or a beer-related emoji. And we'll hook you up with a pair of tickets. Capital of Craft Beer Festival. Not a better way to spend your Saturday, this Saturday, down at the pier. We'll do Tame Impala, English Beat, Breeders next.
1: 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There were no algorithms. There were no cell phones. There were no self-driving cars. None of that. There was just a tiny studio in Tijuana and a giant record collection. And now, every Sunday morning, Halloran dusts it off and dives in headfirst.
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It is 91X. That's Tame Impala. Song called Elephant. All right, if you didn't win the Capital of Craft Beer tickets, we'll do more tomorrow. Or you can just go. It's going to be such a fun Saturday down on the pier. English Beat.

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1: All right, we'll do Hole in about 60 seconds. We just gave out another pair of tickets to the Capital of Craft Beer Festival. That's going down this Saturday. Later on this hour, I'm going to have tickets to the sold-out Jack Johnson show. Last night, my Padres group chat was going nuts about Ethan Salas. Padres over the Rockies, 9-3. Ethan went 2-for-4, had 2 home runs, 3 RBIs, 2 runs scored, and he's 20 years old.

Oh, so really happy he got called up. Padres and Rockies finish up that series today at 12:10. Michael King on the mound, and then the Padres head back home for the weekend against the Marlins. K-pop Demon Hunters bobblehead night is Saturday night. Get your theme tickets if you'd like to score one of those bobbleheads. They are very popular already. Padres now 3.5 games ahead of the Diamondbacks for that wild card spot. Thursday night football tonight, Buffalo Bills and the Detroit Lions. Friendly reminder to set your lineups and get your picks in. I was late last week and it cost me, but we could talk about that at another time. Biba Doobie's new album, Pylon, comes out tonight. Also new music from Ezra Collective, Miley, formerly known as Miley Cyrus, Neil Young and the Chrome Hearts, and Orville Peck all putting out new albums tonight. The legend, one of the greatest to ever do it, Talib Kweli, is at the Belly Up tonight. Beth and the Baysides over at Banshee Bar, and Ill Peach, Peach Cooler, and Cheyenne Benton at the Voodoo Room House of Blues. I saw Cheyenne at the San Diego Music Awards a couple months ago now, but she was incredible. Wonderful San Diego artist Cheyenne Benton with Ill Peach at the Voodoo Room. That's the latest. This is Hole. It's a song called

0: Halloween time is here at the Disneyland Resort, and 91X wants to get you into the spooky fun. A happiest Halloween has returned to Disney California Adventure Park and Disneyland Park. 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Want to go? 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Rick Savage will announce a winning song each weekday morning. 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
4: 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The new federal judiciary.
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7: Traffic updates.
8: Crash in National City, 805 northbound, just past Bonita Road. Everything's on the right shoulder. And still got those lanes closed. Southbound 5 at Camino de la Plaza. It's a fuel spill near the border. 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

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Click on Prize Cave. You might be able to win some passes to Darker Wave. See Morrissey. Got new Sincere Engineer coming up. It's Sublime.

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1: This band just released their own beer in Chicago. To celebrate, they had a bring your own corn dog party. And yes, people showed up with corn dogs and air fryers to cook the corn dogs. Sincere Engineer has some very creative but responsible fans. It's new music from them called Pilot Light on 91X.

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0: It is 91X. That's Pearl Jam. Song called Corduroy. Also played The Cure. Also played new music from Sincere Engineer called Pilot Light. Yeah, I wasn't joking. They really, they love corn dogs. So to release their new beer flavor in Chicago, they had a corn dog party. And people showed up with corn dogs and air fryers to cook them in. I love it so much. Hey, you want to go see Jack Johnson? You got a pair of tickets right now. Text Jack to 877-572-1919. Jack Johnson with Hermanos Gutierrez happening Friday, October 9th. The show is sold out at North Island Credit Union Amphitheater. But we'll take care of you. Your pals at 91X will hook you up. Pair of tickets to sold out Jack Johnson. Text Jack to 877-572-1919. Got Phoenix, Joey Ramone, and we're going to get into this mixtape next.
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2: 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What's up there? Sugar Plum Snot Rocket, it's Hillary with some shows for you to check out on this Thursday, September 17th in San Diego. Tonight, you can see Elder and Blackwater Holy Light at the Music Box. Clorox Girls play Soda Bar. Dusk and Offshore Drift will be at Winston's. You can see Ill Peach at House of Blues Voodoo Room. Jack Harlow plays Gallagher Square. Talib Kweli, Soul Disciples, and Riston Diggs are all at the Belly Up. And the Hangmen play the Casbah tonight. Still to come, big 91X shows like this Saturday, Agent 51 and Resurrection 80 is powered by Dead Man's Party. It's going to be such a fun dance party. 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
1: 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Also, with the new information of the QR code located at the back of your voter's credential, it becomes an even more trustworthy and verifiable document. 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
3: In the Chamber of Deputies, we've advance to protect our democracy from the possible intervention of organized crime. 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This commission will be responsible for assessing the suitability of the profiles of those aspiring to an elected office. In this way, greater certainty and confidence will be provided to citizens in our democratic system. Chamber of Deputies, 66th Legislature, Sovereignty and Social Justice.
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5: Still working on a fuel spill near the border, southbound 5 at Camino de la Plaza. All the lanes there still shut down on the southbound side. And we've got slow traffic in Chula Vista 5 northbound between L Street and Highway 94. 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

San Diegans are diverse. Like Uncle Tito, the king of carne asada, that OB guy named Sunshine, who may or may not be an actual wizard, and your cousin Karen, who still quotes Anchorman. Thankfully, there is one thing that unites us all. Beer! 91X presents the Capital of Craft Beer Festival this Saturday at Broadway Pier downtown. 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Good vibes will happen all day long. 21 and up, please.

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That's Coldplay on 91X, your morning mixtape. See, we wanted to lull you in. We wanted to ease you into the mixtape and then hit you with the Oingo Boingo. Hit you with the Oingo Boingo. What Hillary and I joked about was like, oh, it's their punk rock song. It's Who Do You Want to Be on 91X.

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1: I swear Josh Homme just lives to mess with people. The name of the new Queens of the Stone Age album is Perfect. It's perfect, but then an H on the end. Like if you're saying perfect, except with a lisp, which is really easy for dudes on the radio to say. New Queens of the Stone Age album, Perfect, will be coming out October 30th. It's Easy Street featuring Nikki Lane on 91X.

It is 91X. That's new music from Queens of the Stone Age. It's called Easy Street, featuring Nikki Lane. Their new album, Perfect, will be out October 30th. It's a lot of THs in there. If you'd like to send a request to the mixtape, 877-572-1919. And then if I play it, maybe...

Electronic on 91X, Getting Away With It. I'll split REM, Queens of the Stone Age, Blur. What's going on? It's Rick Savage. Gonna do new Slightly Stupid and a few live U2 performance, maybe some Unwritten Law. It's Cage the Elephant on 91X.

the Bengals on 91X. About a week ago, I was lucky enough to sit down with Taylor Steele, amazing filmmaker, legendary surf videos, and Scott Russo of Unwritten Law. We chatted about the Session Surf Festival and the history of UL. It was great. That's up on the 91X YouTube channel. It's She Says on 91X. Father,

That's new music from Slightly Stupid called Backseat Driving with our buddy G-Love and Wiz Khalifa. How about a live YouTube performance from the Tibetan Freedom Concert? It's one. Is it getting

That's Moby on 91X. Goldfinger, part of the Mission Bay Fest going down October 16th, 17th, and 18th. They'll be on the Sunday day, the punk rock day, with Offspring and Interrupters. Going to be such a great weekend out there on the bay. Here in your bedroom on 91X.

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Don't Stand in the Shadows. Silver Sun Pickups will be here with Weezer as part of their gathering tour. 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We got some free stuff. You can win a pair of tickets. Just enter your email. It's very easy to enter. Hopefully you'll win. That'll be a great show. It's Panic Switch on 91X.

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1: 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The new Weezer album, they're calling it the Gold Album because the cover is gold, but really it's just self-titled. But they do that now. It's the Gold Album. This is new from that. It's called We Might As Well Be Strangers featuring Wednesday on 91X.

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12: The moment has arrived. The new voices of New Mexican music will perform at Mexico's most important auditorium. On September 13th, the 8 finalists will sing for peace, brotherhood, and national identity in the grand finale of Mexico Sings 2026. 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

It is 91X at The Clash. I fought the law. What's going on with Rick Savage? Got the Cranberries coming up. Also going to do Johnny Cash's version of Hurt in a little while. It's the Foo Fighters on 91X.

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Government of Mexico. Each new day brings the opportunity to build a better future. And when a new legislative period begins, a new stage also begins for Mexico. Because every proposal, every dialogue, and every agreement seek to respond to the challenges of our time and open opportunities for Mexican families. The Senate opens a new period. Mexico opens new opportunities. Senate of the Republic. 66th Legislature. Dialogue, agreements, and results for Mexico. 91X.

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1: That's Johnny Cash's version of Hurt, which I'm pretty sure Trent said that cover was so good that that's now a Johnny Cash song. That's not a Nine Inch Nails song anymore. It's the Smiths on 91X.

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1: It's a band coming out of Nashville. They met over in Bowling Green, Kentucky at college. And I have a feeling they really like music from the 80s and 90s coming out of the UK. If I had to guess, I have not confirmed that. When I speak to the new translations, I will confirm it at that point. This is new music from them. It's called Modern Lovers on 91X.

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1: She was living in a single room with three other individuals. One of them was a male, and the other two, well, the other two were females. God only knows what they were up to in there. And furthermore, Susan, I wouldn't be the least bit surprised to learn that all four of them habitually smoke marijuana cigarettes. Reefers.

Halloween time is here at the Disneyland Resort, and 91X wants to get you into the spooky fun. A happiest Halloween has returned to Disney California Adventure Park and Disneyland Park. 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Want to go? Listen for the 91X Song of the Day. Rick Savage will announce a winning song each weekday morning. Hear it between 2 and 6 p.m. Be caller 91 at 877-572-191X, and you'll win 4 one-day, one-park Disneyland Resort tickets and qualify to win a pair of Magic Key Inspire passes. 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Yes! 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
0: And how did you do it?
1: Well, they explain everything there. 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
0: When is it?
1: The first Saturday of October in Mexico City. 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

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When Hillary plays Switchfoot, Meant to Live, this afternoon, that's when Caller 91 gets the 4 1-day, one-park tickets to the Disneyland Resort. You qualify for the grand prize pair of Magic Key Inspire passes. 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

0: algorithms. There were no cell phones. There were no self-driving cars. None of that. There was just a tiny studio in Tijuana and a giant record collection. And now, every Sunday morning, Halloran dusts it off and dives in headfirst.
1: Yep, we have a huge record library. And what I mean by that is like vinyl. The vinyls, as the kids call it. Yes, you can listen to the vinyls on Sunday morning on Resurrection Sunday.
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3: 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This is Bird, and I'll tell you what's happening. That's the Surf, coming up shortly. 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
1: 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Chamber of Deputies, 66th Legislature, Sovereignty and Social Justice.
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5: Good afternoon, yeah. This is Bird from Bird Surf Shed and the Shed OB with the 91X Authentic Surf Report for this Thursday afternoon. Nice day out there. A little bit of waves to go along with it. Looks like a peaking out south-southwest swell mixture is the dominant direction. Secondary little old west-northwest in there to break it up slightly. Kind of lined up right now, semi-walled out for most areas. Tide's pretty fat as the tide drops down later in the day. We can see some size and shape improvement. Winds are on it as well, so look for some semi-closed out, broken up lines at beach breaks. Some of the structure areas might have a better corner, a little bit more open face for you, and that's pretty much the way it's laying out for the remainder of this day. For up to the minute surf reports and forecasts, go to surfline.com. 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
1: 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What's up there? Sugar Plum Snot Rocket, it's Hillary with some shows for you to check out on this Thursday, September 17th in San Diego. Tonight, you can see Elder and Blackwater Holy Light at the Music Box. Clorox Girls play Soda Bar. Dusk and Offshore Drift will be at Winston's. You can see Ill Peach at House of Blues Food and Room. Jack Harlow plays Gallagher Square. Talib Kweli, Soul Disciples, and Riston Diggs are all at the Belly Up. And the Hangman play the Casbah tonight. Still to come, big 91X shows like this Saturday, Agent 51 and Resurrection 80 is powered by Dead Man's Party. It's going to be such a fun dance party. They are both playing the Capital of Craft Beer Festival. 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There you have it. 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

0: This Sunday on the National Hour, we'll tell you how to prevent gynecological cancer. We will hear the stories of women who have transformed our country. We'll have the winners of Mexico Sings 2, the contest that is changing the narrative in Mexico. We will get to know more about the actions being carried out in the Attention to the Causes strategy. All this and more from our Mexican culture. Lales and Cha are your hosts this Sunday night at 10. This is a production of the RTC of the Secretary of Government, Government of Mexico.
1: In the Chamber of Deputies, we've advanced to protect our democracy from the possible intervention of organized crime. With the reform to the General Law of Electoral Institutions and Procedures, the creation of the Commission for the Verification of the Integrity of Candidacies was approved. This commission will be responsible for assessing the suitability of the profiles of those aspiring to an elected office. In this way, greater certainty and confidence will be provided to citizens in our democratic system. Chamber of Deputies, 66th Legislature, Sovereignty and Social Justice.
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91X music from Depeche Mode. That is World in My Eyes. Good afternoon there, sweet cheeks. It's Hillary with Fugazi in a minute. Wall of Voodoo, new one from Florence Road. And you're listening for Switchfoot's Meant to Live to win a Disneyland 4-pack today.

0: Andy Higgins are diverse. Like Uncle Tito, the king of carne asada, that OB guy named Sunshine, who may or may not be an actual wizard, and your cousin Karen, who still quotes Anchorman. Thankfully, there is one thing that unites us all. Beer! 91X presents the Capital of Craft Beer Festival this Saturday at Broadway Pier downtown. 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

feels real good to play some Fugazi on 91X. Waiting room, actually, a request from Zeke, listening in Normal Heights right now. Thanks for listening, dude. What's up, it's Hillary. I'm going to play a new song from Florence Road in a minute. They are so awesome, and they'll play the Ohana Festival later this month. But first, Wall of Voodoo.

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2: 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They got their start in a garden shed in Ireland, and look at them now. Florence Road is the name of the band. It's their new song, 7563.

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0: There's some rancid on your 91X. It's Hillary. Just got a text from Halloran. He's in Mission Hills right now. It said, there's an Amazon delivery driver cranking 91X while he delivers packages right now. Thanks so much for listening, dude, in your Amazon truck. Or I guess it looks more like a van.
1: We appreciate that so much. Okay, I've got PIL in just a minute.
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1: 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It's Rick Savage coming up on the show tomorrow. We got four packs of Belmont Park ride and play passes, tickets to the Capital of Craft Beer Festival going down this Saturday at Broadway Pier with Agent 51 and 80s Resurrection, and another chance for you to score sold out tickets to see Jack Johnson on October 9th. 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
2: 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I know the weather's cooled off a little bit, but when I got in my car, it said it's at 87 degrees right now. 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

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You want to go to Disneyland, you are listening for Switchfoot's Meant to Live. I'll play that one before 6.

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They might. Agent 51 is playing there too. Are you coming? 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

0: Halloween time is here at the Disneyland Resort, and 91X wants to get you into the spooky fun. A happiest Halloween has returned to Disney California Adventure Park and Disneyland Park. 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Rick Savage will announce a winning song each weekday morning. 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
1: If you haven't gotten into the War on Drugs yet, I'd suggest starting with one of their live albums. My favorite is Live Drugs Again. They are just incredible, and I'm so happy they are releasing new music. So this is it. And it's like classic, beautiful music from the War on Drugs. Their new one, Who's That, on 91X.

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0: free.
1: In the Chamber of Deputies, we've advanced to protect our democracy from the possible intervention of organized crime. With the reform to the General Law of Electoral Institutions and Procedures, the creation of the Commission for the Verification of the Integrity of Candidacies was approved. This commission will be responsible for assessing the suitability of the profiles of those aspiring to an elected office. In this way, greater certainty and confidence will be provided to citizens in our democratic system. Chamber of Deputies, 66th Legislature, Sovereignty and Social Justice, Mexico.
2: Here we go!
3: Traffic updates.
4: On the 805 South at the 163, we've got a crash in that center divider area. It's already a slow ride coming away from Miramar Road. And then on the 8 eastbound at College, got a disabled motorcycle and a couple of people in that center divider area. Summer's over. 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I'm Jenny Harmon with 91X Traffic.

Your pals in Pepper and Stick Figure. That's Warning on your 91X. Hi, it's Hillary. Hey, want to go to Disneyland or Disney California Adventure with a free 91X 4-pack and get qualified to win a pair of Magic Key Inspire annual Disneyland passes? Come on.

love us some Baruca salt around here at 91X. Hi, it's Hillary, but I just felt like changing the mood a little bit. I've had this song on my brain lately, so I wanted to play it. From the incomparable Jeff Buckley on 91X, it is his cover of Leonard Cohen's Hallelujah.

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0: nuns. 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

0: Jorge Menes, National Coordinator of Citizen Movement, speaks.
1: I'm Menes, Jorge Menes, and I believe in Mexico. That is why I travel across Mexico from north to south, from the Gulf of Mexico to the Sea of Cortez. I believe in the young Mexico, in the wise Mexico, in the Mexico that has memory and the Mexico that looks towards the future. That is why I walk the streets, the plazas, the markets, and the universities of Mexico. Because with you, a new Mexico is possible. It's time to believe. Citizen Movement.
0: Justice begins with understanding reality. Behind every case lies a person, a story, and a right that must be protected. That is why True Justice listens to and understands the diverse realities of our country. True Justice provides certainty, resolves matters independently, and gives effect to your rights. 1 year into this new phase, we continue working toward a new way of understanding and administering justice. The new federal judiciary.
2: In the Chamber of Deputies, we've advanced to protect our democracy from the possible intervention of organized crime. With the reform to the General Law of Electoral Institutions and Procedures, the creation of the Commission for the Verification of the Integrity of Candidacies was approved. This commission will be responsible for assessing the suitability of the profiles of those aspiring to an elected office. In this way, greater certainty and confidence will be provided to citizens in our democratic system. Chamber of Deputies, 66th Legislature, Sovereignty and Social Justice.
3: I'm taking a ride.
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5: On the 5 South at Encinitas Boulevard, we've got a crash blocking the carpool and the left lane. And on the 805 South at Market, they got that crash cleared from the lanes. All lanes are open. You're still going to see some slowing from Mira Mesa Boulevard. Wildfires, don't wait. Get your go bag ready now. And when you need to evacuate, go right away. Learn more at readyforwildfire.org. I'm Jenny Harmon with 91X Traffic.

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1: Yesterday, Sublime shared on their socials that it was yesterday, September 16th, in 1995, when Bradley and Miguel signed Slightly Stupid to a record deal. How cool is that? And this is brand new from Sublime, now with Jacob Knoll on vocals. This one's called FTR.

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Peppers like their flying situations, right? The Zephyr song on 91X, and they have that aeroplane song. I'm sure we can think of a few more. What's up, it's Hillary. I'll get on Pixies after White Town on 91X.

0: here in San Diego, you can't throw a burrito without hitting a great local band. And Loudspeaker is where you'll hear them. 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
6: Traffic updates.
7: So West 94 Federal Boulevard, the left two lanes are blocked with a rollover crash. The backup out of Lemon Grove, and it's affected the eastbound traffic out of downtown. South 5 getting heavier, Washington International City, and a full span backup east side of the Coronado Bridge. South 805 is now pretty solid. Miramar Road to that 94, affecting South 15, backed up behind it from the 52. 52 east getting very heavy. Kearney Mesa over the summit. North 5 slowing Carmel Valley to Solana Beach. South 5 a little slow in Leucadia from an earlier crash. The crispy chicken crunch wrap slider is back, this time with Hidden Valley Diablo Ranch inside at participating U.S. Taco Bell locations for a limited time only while supplies last. I'm Tori Peck, 91X Traffic.

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It's Hillary. But first, Spiritual Cramp, everybody. This is Young Offenders.

0: San Diegans are diverse. Like Uncle Tito, the king of carne asada, that OB guy named Sunshine, who may or may not be an actual wizard,
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1: Traffic updates.
2: At westbound 94 at Federal Boulevard, all lanes are finally open. This rollover crash has been cleared out. A little leftover slowing. It affected the eastbound traffic from the 5. So south 5 is a little busier now. Out of La Jolla into National City, a full span backup east side of the Coronado Bridge. South 805 heavy as well. Miramar Road to the 94 affecting south 15. It's backed up from the 52. East 52 very slow from the 805 to about the top of the summit. North 15 a little slower into Mira Mesa. Summer's over. 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I'm Tori Peck, 91X Traffic.

request for Iron Lion Zion for today's mandatory Marley on 91X. That was for Eitan in El Cajon. Thanks for listening, dude. 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It's Hillary with brand new music from Spike and the Gimme Gimmes. Well, a new cover they just released. Give me a few minutes.

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1: Your mom's favorite supergroup is back. 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Well, you'll recognize it. It's on 91X.

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1: 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What's up there? Sugar Plum Snot Rocket, it's Hillary with some shows for you to check out on this Thursday, September 17th in San Diego. Tonight, you can see Elder and Blackwater Holy Light at the Music Box. Clorox Girls play Soda Bar. 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You can see Ill Peach at House of Blues Food and Room. Jack Harlow plays Gallagher Square. Talib Kweli, Soul Disciples, and Riston Diggs are all at the Belly Up. And the Hangman play the Casbah tonight. Still to come, big 91X shows like this Saturday, Agent 51 and Resurrection 80s, powered by Dead Man's Party. 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
3: Traffic updates.
4: And north by Del Mar Heights crash, just clearing out of lanes. It's still really backed up before the 56 into Solana Beach. South 5, no fun. You're in and out of traffic. La Jolla to National City. South 805, just as tough. South 163 backed up. Kearny Mesa to downtown. And South 15 is very heavy. The 52 to the 805. East 52 kind of struggling from the 805 to Santo. And north 15 backed up. Miramar into Mira Mesa and through RB. 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

totally can with your toes in the sand, or at least on some grass, because they're playing the Sunday night of Mission Bay Fest this year. That'll be October 18th. Offspring, Interrupters, Goldfinger, The Expendables, and a bunch of other bands. Gonna be so fun. It's Hillary with Slightly Stupid after The Cult here in the 91X Free Ride.

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1: 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So if you find a tear in the space-time continuum that we could step through and go see them over there, let me know. They're called Adult Leisure. This is Kiss Me Like You Miss Her on 91X.